Stella in Arena. Oh yeah! I said oh yeah! Oh yeah! Oh yeah! Oh yeah! Feels good when you can twist the night away. I don't know if you heard me, I said, feels good when you can twist the night away. It's good to have somebody you can twist the night away with. Oh, yes, it is. I said, it feels good when you got somebody to twist the night away with right now. Oh, mercy. Let me say it again. Oh, yeah. I think we're gonna have a good time here tonight, huh? I think you feel like having a good time.

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0: 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It's been a wonderful 6 years. God bless you. Thank you. 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Ladies! 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My man, thank you. Good night, everybody. Captain, I'll see you back home in Detroit, baby. Good night, everybody.
1: Love, boy.

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What's it gonna be, boy? Yes or no? What's it gonna be, boy? Yes or

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You're still young, that's your fault. There's so much you have to know. Find a girl, settle down. If you want, you can marry. Look at me, I'm old, but I'm happy. I was once like you are now, and I know that it's not easy to be calm when you found something going on.

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It's been a wonderful 6 years. God bless you. Thank you. Hey! My man, good to see you. Ladies! Y'all are beautiful. My man, thank you. Good night, everybody. Captain, I'll see you back home in Detroit, baby. Good night, everybody.